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You're in the mix with the House Train radio show. Very rare indeed that we play a track more than once here, in case you hadn't noticed. The next two have both appeared in different forms over the years, though. I'm always up for recycling a classic with a solid remix. First up,

you're listening to House Train. A reminder, you can still listen back to all 188 episodes of this show on Mixcloud. You can also find me on Instagram at DJ Phil Lorraine. I could stay in this funky lane all day, but time's of the essence, so let's step it up a bit. If you're listening from outside Ibiza, then be warned, this next one will have you reaching for the Skyscanner app.

House Trained. Just two more tracks to go before I take us out with my classic and a Ibiza anthem of epic proportions this week, so stay tuned for that. You just heard the House of Prayers remix of Sea Life.

barely had time to talk about Ibiza parties this week, but it's a marathon and not a sprint. Definitely picking my battles carefully this summer. Starting at Club Shinwa this Saturday for Claptone, then Pikes and 5 to 8, hopefully. Rumours abound of a return of the legendary Bora Bora venue. A lot of talk about that online currently. Will they be able to recapture the original Ibiza spirit, though? That's the question. And this final track takes me back there every time. I can picture the low-flying planes and people dancing on tabletops every time I hear this one.

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2: On Friday, the 5th of June, get ready to party like it's 2001 as the Ogre Tones hit the 1865 in Southampton. The UK's top tribute to the Shrek soundtracks bring a full live band, brass section and massive sing-along hits from Smash Mouth, Bonnie Tyler, The Proclaimers and more. 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
1: There are two types of drive you can have on the motorway. 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
1: 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National Highways.
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0: Never ever give up that fight, because we are all one.

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A journey of force, hot like the sun and wet like the rain. Rhythmic movements in unison with others prolong an act of sensation with no limits or boundaries. Eternity is past, wrong is right. It's the point of greatest intensity, pleasures of the highest sense, feelings of warmth and security, willing and unwilling sensations of the mind, conditioned, the

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And while one day viciously throwing down on his box, Jack boldly declared, "Let there be house," and house music was born. I am, you see.

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2: On Friday, the 5th of June, get ready to party like it's 2001 as the Ogre Tones hit the 1865 in Southampton. The UK's top tribute to the Shrek soundtracks bring a full live band, brass section and massive sing-along hits from Smash Mouth, Bonnie Tyler, The Proclaimers and more. Then on Wednesday, the 17th of June, Detroit disco rock legends Electric Six return for an intimate summer show. 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
1: There are two types of drive you can have on the motorway. 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
1: 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National Highways. 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

done a lot in my life. It's been ups and downs. 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I've learned a lot along the way. And I've realized there's more to life. 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
1: On Friday, the 5th of June, get ready to party like it's 2001 as the Ogre Tones hit the 1865 in Southampton. 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
1: On Friday, the 5th of June, get ready to party like it's 2001 as the Ogre Tones hit the 1865 in Southampton. 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
1: On Friday, the 5th of June, get ready to party like it's 2001 as the Ogre Tones hit the 1865 in Southampton. 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
1: On Friday, the 5th of June, get ready to party like it's 2001 as the Ogre Tones hit the 1865 in Southampton. 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
1: On Friday, the 5th of June, get ready to party like it's 2001 as the Ogre Tones hit the 1865 in Southampton. 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
1: On Friday, the 5th of June, get ready to party like it's 2001 as the Ogre Tones hit the 1865 in Southampton. 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
1: On Friday, the 5th of June, get ready to party like it's 2001 as the Ogre Tones hit the 1865 in Southampton. 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
1: Mr. Worldwide to infinity, you know the roof on fire. 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
1: On Friday, the 5th of June, get ready to party like it's 2001 as the Ogre Tones hit the 1865 in Southampton. 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
1: On Friday the 5th of June, get ready to party like it's 2001 as the Ogre Tones hit the 1865 in Southampton. 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
4: 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Just dropping by to remind you can catch me every Monday to Friday from 4 till 7 with Drive Time here on Outreach Dance. Also, we have the mix at 6. That's a different mix every day. Also, we have some guest mixes as well. So it'd be good to have you there.
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1: On Friday, the 5th of June, get ready to party like it's 2001 as the Ogre Tones hit the 1865 in Southampton. The UK's top tribute to the Shrek soundtracks bring a full live band, brass section and massive sing-along hits from Smash Mouth, Bonnie Tyler, The Proclaimers and more. 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
2: Hi, I'm King Sean. Just dropping by to remind you can catch me every Monday to Friday from 4 till 7 with Drive Time here on Outreach Dance. Also, we have the mix at 6. That's a different mix every day. Also, we have some guest mixes as well. So it'd be good to have you there.
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1: On Friday, the 5th of June, get ready to party like it's 2001 as the Ogre Tones hit the 1865 in Southampton. The UK's top tribute to the Shrek soundtrack bring a full live band, brass section and massive sing-along hits from Smash Mouth, Bonnie Tyler, The Proclaimers and more. 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
1: On Friday, the 5th of June, get ready to party like it's 2001 as the Ogre Tones hit the 1865 in Southampton. 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
1: On Friday, the 5th of June, get ready to party like it's 2001 as the Ogre Tones hit the 1865 in Southampton. 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
1: On Friday, the 5th of June, get ready to party like it's 2001 as the Ogre Tones hit the 1865 in Southampton. 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
1: 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For those who were there, you know what happened. More highlights coming soon.

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1: I'm Nicole Mudaba in the mix from the Ritz in Tampa. Next up, I'll be UK bound for Forbidden Forest Festival on June 7th in Leicestershire. And June 13th, Coco London. I hope to see

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I hope you enjoyed this session. Hit me up on all the socials, and I'll be back with more next week. Perfect for your gym session. 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

0: 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Next week, we'll still be in the mood.
1: That was twisted. Where's the f***ing after party? Come on!
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matter who you are. 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

0: An amazing collab there from Carl Cox, Alan Fitzpatrick and Alex Colross called Burn Tonight. Before that, saw Dennis Quinn deliver a brilliant new remix of Ida Engberg's 2007 classic disco Volante. So guys, on 12th June, I'm super looking forward to be bouncing to Mexico to play Ryu Santa Fe Los Cabos. You can then catch me at Ryu Caribe in Cancun on Saturday 13th. On the 14th, I'll be heading to Brooklyn where I'll be at Superior Ingredients and then Grey Area with Fede Legrand. Of course, full details of all these can be found on my socials, all at EDX Music. We continue with a very cool No Excuses exclusive from Marco Giorgino and Kiss and Fly. Forthcoming on Sonoras, this is Enjoy Your Flight.
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EDX. Once again, thank you so much for all the love and support on not only this, but all my recent productions too. I also played something pretty pumping from Henry Hacking called Freaky Man. Thanks for tuning in to this week's show. 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And don't forget to check out my No Excuses Spotify playlist as well. 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Enjoy, and I'll catch you again at the same time.